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6: Let us all remember that we are in the holy presence of God.
7: In the name of the Father, and of the Son, and of the Holy Spirit. Amen.
6: The angel of the Lord declared unto Mary,
7: and she conceived by the power of the Holy Spirit.
6: Hail Mary, full of grace, the Lord is with thee. Blessed art thou.

0: made flesh and dwelt among us. 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
1: Holy Mary, Mother of God, pray for us sinners, now and at the hour of our death. Amen.
0: Pray for us, Holy Mary, Mother of God,
1: that we may be made worthy of the promises of Christ.
0: Let us pray.
1: Pour forth, we beseech thee, O Lord, thy grace into our hearts, that we to whom the incarnation of Christ, thy Son, was made known by the message of an angel, may by his passion and cross be brought to the glory of his resurrection, through the same Christ our Lord. Amen.
0: Glory be to the Father, and to the Son, and to the Holy Spirit.
1: As it was in the beginning, is now, and ever shall be, world without end. Amen.
0: Glory be to the Father, and to the Son, and to the Holy Spirit.
1: As it was in the beginning, is now, and ever shall be, world without end. Amen.
0: Glory be to the Father, and to the Son, and to the Holy Spirit.
1: As it was in the beginning, is now, and ever shall be, world without end. Amen.
0: Saint Cecilia,
1: pray for us.
0: Saint John Baptist de la Salle,
1: pray for us.
0: Leave Jesus in our hearts forever.
1: In the name of the Father, and of the Son, and of the Holy Spirit. Amen.
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0: All will be all right in time. That's Ben and Ben for you with Leaves. 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

Deanna Ross for you with It's My Turn, 1:24 in the afternoon. It's my turn to keep you company on a weekend. This time, okay, so weekdays, mag-uban man the morning, 8 down, 11 o'clock for the morning bell, of course. And on Saturdays, 1 down, 3 o'clock for the chimes of time. I hope you guys are okay, nakapanghalay na, paras na ko, hulat na lang taani, huwag dili mag-ulan. 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Anyway, good afternoon to all of you.

Terry Desario for you with Fallen, bring her time to 150 already, right here on the Chimes of Time on a Saturday. Today is June 13, 2026. Let's have David Pomeranz now, another beautiful love song with Got to Believe in Magic.

0: Man nating aalamin ang mga winning numbers, and for the ultimate lotto experience, stay tuned to IBC 13 and DATV. 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But before the excitement begins, a quick reminder, only players 18 years old and above can play and win in all PCSO games. Always bet within your means, play smart, play safe, and play responsibly. Alright, let's now greet the people joining us today. Good afternoon to our Lotto Draw panel of judges from the gaming public. Also with us are the representatives from the PCSO and the Commission on Audit. And of course, our very own PCSO Draw Coordinator. Good afternoon, ma'am. Here at PCSO, fairness is our top priority. Every morning, strict redraw procedures are conducted to ensure equal chances for all players. Now, let's take a look at the highlights of today's activity.
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Lotto players, here's another chance to win thousands of pesos. In this game, 4,500 pesos ang panalo pag nag-match ang three numbers ninyo sa mapipiling 3G Lotto winning combination in exact order. Pag nag-rambolito system play, you can win 750 pesos or 1,500 pesos. Three times daily ang papremyo, kaya kung ako sa inyo, hindi ko palalampasin ang pagkakataong manalo ng libo-libong papremyo. And here's our 3G Lotto winning combination for the 2 PM draw. Our first number is 0. Next we have 6. And the third number is 0. Recapping the 3G Lotto winning combination for the 2 PM draw, we have 0, 6, and 0 in exact order.

25 after 2 in the afternoon, that's Mark Carpio there with Healing Madaya daw ang dadhana. Sometimes we expect too much, that's why we feel that we are being cheated. But the thing is, it's not just meant to be. So wala kitay mahimo, mawagin na siya ay realidad nga ang atong gusto usahay dili ihatag. So let's just wait for the right time and for the right person to come into our life.

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143 band with 143 siguro dili 143 143 band with sa isang sulyap mo right here on Bell FM. Nabighani ako. Asa mo kong lili ani para mabighani. 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It's been a great week. Next week na po ta mag uban para sa Morning Bell. That's every Monday to Friday, 8 down 11 right here on Bell FM. I'm Pink Kanunay. And stay happy and stay safe, okay? God bless you.

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